Welcome into today's Before Offshore. Thank you so much for joining me. We kicked off with the Beach Boys, Little Deuce Cooper. Getting out of shape with Rubber in All Four Gears. Wilbert Harrison, Let's Stick Together. Later on, a timeless classic from Danny Williams, a rip-roaring raver from

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1: Well, we had the ups from Tony Bradshaw. Gonna have me a real good time. The downs from Elvis Presley at Heartbreak Hotel. Okay, today's goofy great, which is this.
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Tommy Bruce and the Bruisers, he's got the water boiling, baby. 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Well, you can't beat him in an old lobby, can you? 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And from the ridiculous to the sublime, this is Danny Williams and Moon River. Songs from before the days of offshore radio here in the United Kingdom.

Hey, Dance Craze on before offshore, the Shadows and Dance on before that, Ernie Moresca's Shout, Shout, Knock Yourself Out. And you know, after any dance, there's usually a bit of a fallout, isn't there, between the boyfriend and the girlfriend, you know, a bit of Tina Arma drama and all that there. Afterwards, of course, it was always great fun.

0: Dynamite from Detroit.
1: Yeah. 1963. Yeah.

Yeah, never mind about your solar panels. You could power the national grid off of that, couldn't you, Stevie Wonder? Little Stevie Wonder and Fingertips Part 2 got to number one in 63. Before that, the Ronettes. And the best part of making up or breaking up is when you make it up, or maybe the other way around. I don't know. You won't believe what I got lined up for you next. A cracking piece of R&B going back to the 50s from Young Jesse. Hit Gettin' Split after this.

Well, obviously not the original recording, but still, who's counting? I'm a bit abrupt at the end there. Who's counting, eh? Who's counting? It is Before Offshore Show, where we play tracks that were recorded before the days of offshore radio. The odd one might just sneak past there when I'm not looking. But anyway, and I tell you, if you want to get in touch, you can message me, private message me through my Facebook page, which is steve.jenner.104/. That's steve.jenner.104/. And you can follow in or whatever you do with Facebook. I don't understand all that stuff. But anyway, you can. Apparently. Or get in touch via this station's email address. You know the one. Jimmy McCracklin. Doing the wobble.

0: Man before offshore, 1 hour riot on your radio. Here, I can't keep up myself today, can you? Yeah, Jimmy McLachlan doing the wobble. And this is not a commercial, it's an historic recording played for old time's sake. Take no action as a result of hearing this.
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0: Making Like That Anymore, the Shirelles and Soldier Boy. Before that, McGill 5 and Mockingbird Hill from just before the days of offshore radio. Very early 1964. Every show, what I try and do is play an example of Pirate Gold, an offshore classic from between 64 and 67, from that first great period of pirate radio. And this is today's, and it's from Sandy Posen.
1: Steve Jenner's Pirate Gold, an offshore classic.
0: And it's absolutely gorgeous. It's called Single Girl.

rotation hit from the offshore turntable 64 to 67. Sandy Posey, the single girl. And you can tell where Elvis Costello got the string arrangement for It's a Good Year for the Roses from, can't you? Anyway, we're going to play you Joe Brown and the Brothers next. It's Station.

Brown and the Brothers and A Picture of You. We played some Johnny Cash earlier on, so a bit more country, I think so, yeah. Sad, sad tale from Marty Robbins, El Paso. Spicy.

Taking you way back in time. Steve Jenner's Before Offshore, 1958.

1 minute 49 seconds worth of Teen Angst from the Everly Brothers and Problems. You know, some people just don't know how to make a band record, do they? Anyway, that's it. It's gone. Whoosh. There we were. Thank you very much for your company today on Before Offshore, playing tracks before the days of offshore radio here in the United Kingdom. Join me next time. I'll leave you with this from the Skyliners, Since I Don't Have You, and I shall say ta-ra.

Radio Mi Amigo. I'm Ian Chambers, and this is Album Years. This time round, we look at albums from the year 1972.

An album loosely based on Chaucer's Canterbury Tales, apparently. The Moody Blues, the album was Seventh Sojourn, the track was For My Lady. Hello, it's Ian here, and we are in 1972. I have a bundle of albums. I'm going to play some good album tracks. No singles, just good album tracks. And if you're in the mood for having your socks rocked off, you've come to the right place.

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The Stones had Exile on Main Street and Shine a Light. Deep Purple had Machine Head and the track we played, Space Truckin'. It was the year for a few debut albums. Paul Simon had left that group and Garfunkel, and he brought out his first self-titled album. Let's have a track from that. And after that, we find out what Donald and Walter did on their debut album.

It's been described as a song of self-loathing. That's Dirty Work, Steely Dan from their first album Can't Buy a Thrill, before which Paul Simon's debut album and Run That Body Down. It was 1972. Stevie Wonder released two albums, his 14th and his 15th. He'd been in the music business 10 years already, and bear in mind he was only 22. Let's have a track from each, starting with Evil from Music of My Mind.

covered by not only George Michael, Art Garfunkel, Peter Frampton, Michael McDonald and Josh Groban, but many more over the years. The beautiful I Believe When I Fall in Love It Will Be Forever, Stevie Wonder, from his Talking Book album. And so we go from love to something much darker. We go to death. And from the ironically titled album Sniper and Other Love Songs, it's Harry Chapin, based on a true story of the University of Texas tower shooting of 1966. This is Sniper.

They set up an assault team. They asked for volunteers. They had to go and get him. That much was clear. And the word spread about him on the radios and TV. Inappropriate lace overtones. They

I very much hope that Album Years provokes you into going to discover or rediscover some albums from the past that maybe you've not heard for a while or never before. That's the whole idea of Album Years here on Radio Mi Amigo. If you'd like to contact me, maybe to let me know what you love, what you hate, what you found, what you've gone off to listen to, then the email is studio@lv18radio.uk. studio@lv18radio.uk. I'm Ian, and from Ian to Van and an album which Rolling Stone magazine declared the best produced, most ambitious Van Morrison record to date. It was his highest charting album in the States for some 36 years. Here's the title track from St. Dominic's Preview.

if you're thinking, oh, he hasn't played that album or that album from 1972, don't worry, I will revisit the year, because we can't cram every good album into just an hour, but I'm doing my best. There's America, an album which at first didn't have their big hit single, A Horse With No Name, on it. It had to be reissued with that single on, because people were buying the album and going, where's A Horse With No Name? I think you find it's lost in the desert, actually, mate. Right, it's Radio Mi Amigo and album years. A couple more from that year to go now. And whilst I'm including a lot of classic albums, there's some that didn't do quite so well. The Beach Boys followed up Surf's Up album with one which wasn't anywhere near as successful. It was called Carl and the Passions So Tough. It's a bit of a cult classic for true Beach Boys fans, but here's a track from it. This is called All This Is That.

It's Ian on Radio Mi Amigo with album years 1972 and one more track to go. And Al Green had a pretty good year. He had two albums out. They both topped the US R&B charts and made top 10 on US Billboard, but sadly did nothing in the UK. From the first of those albums, Let's Stay Together, this is How Can You Mend a Broken Heart.

Greetings all, this is Chris Morgan with another Radio Mi Amigo special. Over the next few programmes, I will be bringing you all the Apple UK releases, everything from 1968 through to 1975. To start, we go with what was hoped to be Apple number one, the Beatles' Hey Jude, but because of contractual reasons, they had to use the Parlophone record number. But there's no excuse not to play it. Hey.

So August 1968, R5722 was the first release that was commercially available on the Apple label, The Beatles' Hey Jude. According to former Apple executive Tony Bramwell, a record by Frank Sinatra, The Lady Is a Tramp, was also printed with Apple number one. But it was a test pressing. The master was destroyed and the only copy was given to the then Ringo's wife. So if you have a copy of that, wow, you are rich. We'll move on to the first successful Apple number, Apple number two. It was Mary Hopkin, who appeared on Opportunity Knocks, was seen by Paul McCartney, and this was the result.

So Mary Hopkin gave the Apple label its second number one, produced by Paul McCartney. Those were the days. And we move from Apple number two to Apple number three. Released at the end of August 1968, it was George Harrison's mate, Jackie Lomax, who had previously been in The Undertakers, but was definitely out on his own with Sour Milk Sea.

Jackie Lomax with Apple Number 3, and all first four Apple singles released on the same day, as I said, the 30th of August 1968. And of all four, this one, Apple Number 4, has to be the most curious.

Black Dyke Mills Band on that one. It was called A Thingamabob, once again produced by Paul McCartney. I just think about every other record on the Apple label was produced by him, looking down the list. And that was the last of the four. So all four managed to make the UK charts, which is good. Radio Mi Amigo playing you all the Apple singles that were released in the UK. And we move on to Apple number five. A band that started out with the name The Ivies. They changed it in a short while, but we'll stick with The Ivies at the moment. Maybe tomorrow.

So the ivy's on that one, apple number five, maybe tomorrow. Well, today is right now, and you are on Radio Mi Amigo with me, Chris Morgan, special on the Beatles' Apple label. And a reminder at this point that you can hear Radio Mi Amigo now on your Alexa. Just check out the details via the website, and once it's all set up, hey-ho, away you go. And so we move on to apple number six, and this one comes from a band who are called Trash.

So Road to Nowhere from a band known as Trash, and if you have a very early copy of Apple Number 6, you'll see it's labelled White Trash, worth a few more bob in the bank if it's in good condition. And that one first released in January 1969. Apple Number 7 was a Mary Hopkin record that wasn't released in the UK. And then we come to Apple Number 8, which was heard by the Beatles, and they decided to be naughty and release this. And I have to warn you, there are some naughty lyrics in this one, and as a result, when you went to buy it, you could only get it mail order.

Yes, try and track that one down. You will have a few problems. And if you do track one down, be prepared to pay big money for it. It was Apple number 8, only available on mail order for obvious reasons. A Brute Force was the name of the band, and that was the King of Far. And I suppose because that Mary Hopkin got no release for Apple number 9. And so we come to Apple number 10. And guess what? Mary finally gets another record into the UK charts.

Released in March of 1969, it was Mary Hopkin and the Beatles song, I say Beatles, really McCartney, Goodbye. And so we say goodbye to number 10 and back to the Beatles. R5777, and it's the studio version of that song.

Yes, they fancy ending on that particular version of Get Back. It's the studio one. It was Apple 5777. And from the Parlophone numbers back to Apple 11, it's Jackie Lomax and one entitled New Day.

Jackie Lomax once again. That was Apple number 11, a new day, released in March, April, May. It was May 1969. And once again, it was the Beatles bringing out a Parlophone number on the Apple label.

And now, information on how you can visit the LV18. 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

0: Well, we had the Beatles, the Ballad of Johnny Yoko, 5, 7, 8, 6. And then it was Billy Preston out on his own on Apple number 12, having had a credit, of course, on Get Back. That's the way God planned it. And what we're planning to do is to bring you all the Apple records right here on Radio Mi Amigo that were originally released between 68 and 75.
1: 1, 2, 3, 4.

Apple number 13, it was the Plastic Ono Band. I suppose that's one way of getting around the Apple numbering and the give a piece a chance. And we leave Apple number 14 out simply because it was only released in Europe and Japan, and move on to CT1, a sampler EP that you could only obtain by buying lots of ice cream and sending off for the disc. It contained four tracks, samplers of different Apple LPs, and I'm going to play track number two, which is James Taylor, Something's Wrong.

One of the four tracks, that was James Taylor. We move back to the Apple numbers, and Apple number 15, and it's a bit of

Apple 15 is the Radha Krishna Temple, Ha Krishna Mantra, and I'm sure you won't be surprised to hear that was produced by George Harrison and released at the end of August 1969. Poor old Mary came in for another not issued single, Apple 16, and so we moved to Apple 17. The last one we'll be playing in this hour. It comes from Trash, who definitely were Trash in name alone at this point, and a song you just may recognise.

good evening all. Chris Morgan here with you on Radio Mi Amigo. Once again, it's a selection of album tracks to take us through the night. And we started in 1970 with John and Beverly Martin. That's off their Road to Ruin album. And one entitled Anti-Aviator. Quite atmospheric, that one, I think. Don't know your thoughts. But never mind, we'll carry on. Great selection. Well, in my humble opinion, we'll see what happens as we go along.

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I'm going to enjoy this programme, I think. Country Joe McDonald from an album called Paris Sessions, and where else to be when you're in France. But Saint-Tropez, and as every Roma knows, it's a jolly nice place to be.

0: he's knocked rum, himself in his barbers. And what he's done, he's got his hooter in his dirty grey bowl of water. All of a sudden, there's a knock on the door. It's the wife. She says, "Oi!" She says, "Archie," she says, "what are you doing in that bathroom all this time?" He says, "Well, it's not his wife.
1: Yeah, comedian can't remember the words. Never mind. Brian Prothero. I was waiting for the punchline. You see, every Roman knows, and that's an IU album, or at least that's the title, I stroke U album from 1976. And this is Radio Mi Amigo from the LV18. Albums all the way. And it's the morning right now with the Grateful Dead.

The Grateful Dead, going back to 1967, their debut album, also called, of course, The Grateful Dead, and that was Morning Dew, slightly more thrusty version of that song, it has to be said. Don't forget, if you want to send us a message, quite easy, you can email it studio@lv18radio.uk, studio@lv18radio.uk for emails. If you can't quite remember, look on the website, there's a form, you can fill that in and send that off. And we'll carry on with something old and romantic from Art Garfunkel.

Well, we had Morning Dew from The Grateful Dead in the last song, and that is a song from an album called Fate for Breakfast. It was Art Garfunkel, 1979, Since I Don't Have You. Well, if I didn't have you there, be no more point in me sitting here. So I'm glad we're together on this one, and we're off to the circus right now.

Yes, interesting, the list of animals. Of course, these days you wouldn't get to see those. It's mainly acrobats and clowns. But it was string-driven thing in 1972 from their album of the same name. That was a track called Circus. And we moved from the circus to Pipe Dreams.

Well, it was Them. Yep, Them with Van Morrison taking the lead, obviously, off the 66 album, and Them Again. And that was My Lonely Sad Eyes. Well, no sad eyes here. I'm quite enjoying the music. I hope you are too. I think I'm going to lose my voice since you're having one or two problems with that lately. So let's roll in more music before I choke away.

One of those albums with the title track, Comes a Time, that Neil Young around in 1978. Well, comes a time in every programme when I get to hear a record I've been waiting all the hour to hear. And this time round, it's Quicksilver Messenger Service from Happy.

That's Quicksilver Messenger Service. Who Do You Love? Part 1. And you'll find that on a 1969 album called Happy Trails. I couldn't see part 2 on there, which was kind of interesting. I guess I need to get the audience in to give their opinion. I had a dream, you know, it was all going to work out, as did audience. From the album The House on the Hill. Bra-

0: You better run, little cottontail, run.
1: Well, that's the Marshall Tucker Band around in 1974 with an album called A New Life, and that was Fly, Eagle, Fly. Well, I see the time is absolutely flying away. We've got just over 10 minutes to go to the end of the programme, so if you're going out at the top of the hour, well, best be getting yourself organised. We'll go back to the 60s with the Rolling Stones.

0: Our Heads of 1965, and that one was called Cry to Me. And yes, the old tender did bash into the side of the ship, made it jump near the beginning, or was it me with my elbow on the desk? Not quite sure. Anyway, I am off out now. More to come, as always, Radio Me Amigo 24/7, so just check out the schedule if you just want to see exactly what is going on. Here come the Beach Boys.
1: The night was

ever lived. Well, maybe not one of the most famous of their albums, mainly because it came out in 1977, but it is worth a listen. That is the Beach Boys' Love You, The Night Was So Young. And I'm off to bed now. I hope you've enjoyed the music. I'll be back at some point. As I said before, do check out the website if you want to know where or when. I think I might go via the Turkish bath, you know.

Hello and welcome to the Rick Marks Hour here on Radio Mi Amigo as we album track through the evening and the night. I always thought that would be a good funeral song for me, at this moment in time at least, because all the present tracks in it are true. We'll have to wait and see about the future, but I have lost my 20/20 vision. I have to wear glasses to read now. Don't think that's quite what Roger Chapman was thinking about, though. That was Family from Family Entertainment's 1969 music on Radio Mi Amigo and The Weaver's Answer. This is Leonard Skinner from Second Helpings, 1974 music, and I think it's a J.J. Cale song. It's called Call Me the Breeze.

The Who there from 1975 and the Who by Numbers album, and that was Success Story, and before that Leonard Skinner's Second Helping the year before, 1974, and Call Me the Breeze. We've got a lot of supergroups I've noticed on the playlist today. Here's another one, Black Sabbath, which I'll play for Ozzy, Paranoid being the album. This is Electric Funeral.

they might only play the three chords, but they do it well, don't they? Status Quo, 1976, the Blue For You album, and that was the song Rain, and it kept falling on their head. May I suggest an umbrella or a hat to stop that in the future? Before that, you heard Black Sabbath from Paranoid, 1970, and Electric Funeral. The interpretation of the lyrics of that is a meditation on nuclear annihilation. This is the Yardbirds from Having a Rave Up with the Yardbirds from 1965, and Mister, You're a better man than I.

Radio Mi Amigo triple play there. We started off with the Yardbirds and Mr. You're a Better Man Than I, and we followed with the Doors from Waiting for the Sun and Hello, I Love You. And that, of course, was Derek and the Dominoes from Layla and Other Assorted Love Songs and Keep on Growing. Now, this next track is Van Morrison and the title track to his Wavelength album from 1978. And it includes memories of him listening to the Voice of America when he was young. And I'd just like to read you what Copilot says about this. Wavelength isn't just a romantic connection. It's about the way music itself becomes a lifeline, a transmitter of feeling, time and space. For Morrison, the radio was a portal to identity, inspiration and intimacy. This song captures it beautifully. And I hope we at Radio Mi Amigo do as well. Van Morrison, Wavelength.

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If you'd like to write to us, we'd love to hear from you. It's studio@lv18radio.uk. That was Pink Floyd, then going all the way back to 1972, and they're Obscured by the Clouds album, and it was a track called When You're In, and before that, 1978 music from Van Morrison, and a track called Wavelength. This is Simon and Garfunkel from A Bridge Over Troubled Waters, and The Only Living Boy in New York. And in this, the Tom, by the way, is Art Garfunkel from when they were very young and they called themselves Tom and Jerry.

I know that isn't an album track, but I thought you might like to hear it. Anybody know who it was? It wasn't the Everly Brothers. It sounds very much like the Everly Brothers. That was actually Tom and Jerry, which is aka Simon and Garfunkel, from 1957, when they were both 16 years old. And it's a song called Hey Schoolgirl. Before that, you heard Simon and Garfunkel themselves from 1970 and The Only Living Boy in New York. This is Supertramp, The Logical Song.

Supertramp and the Logical Song from Breakfast Over America. Just about ending things for me on the Rick Marks Show today. I hope you've enjoyed the music. If so, you keep listening to me, amigo, because we're going to be album tracking all night long and we're going to be playing to you some great music. I'm going to leave you with Dire Straits from Communique, 1979, as was the Logical Song and Once Upon a Time in the West. For me, Rick, ta-da, you look after yourselves and keep yourself safe.

Steely Dan, easing us through the night here on Radio Beer Maker. Somewhat less at ease, yours truly, Chris Cooper. Getting ready for the mistakes that inevitably come when I hit the airways, but we'll carry on and see what we can manage. That was a perfect blend of cool detachment and desert heated groove. And let's keep that spell going with a featured album over the next hour. It's the first album by Heart, Dreamboat Annie, and I'll be playing three tracks from it, not the obvious one. This first one still hits like a midnight confession whispered across a candlelit table.

absolute classic album from the mid-70s, Heart's Dreamboat Annie, and the first of three tracks we're playing from that album tonight. That, of course, was the story of the Magic Man. All right, lights down. We're heading into one of those tracks that seems to change the temperature of the room the moment it starts. A song that feels like it's raining inside your head. Jim Morrison, of course, and The Doors. Riders on the Storm.

squeezing every last drop of rain from the cloud. The Doors there from 1971 and Riders on the Storm. We're going to go back to the 60s now. And if I said to you, when is the season of the witch? You may well answer around Halloween. Well, you could well be right. But in pop culture, many people use the phrase because of the song by Donovan, Season of the Witch. Ironically, it wasn't about Halloween or about actual witches. Donovan wrote it during a time of paranoia and social upheaval. It refers to a darkness falling over the 1960s counterculture, specifically regarding drugs busts and the feeling that the elite were looking over their shoulder. So, Donovan's song, Season of the Witch, has been covered by many, many people. Here were two artists with their own interpretation. Terry Reid first, raw, smoky, slightly dangerous. And then Stephen Stills with a completely different take on the song. Let's wander through both and see what you make of them. Both of these versions come from 1968.

song that is still being covered up to this day. And there were two 1968 versions which don't always get the airplay they possibly deserve. First of all, Terry Reid, and then Stephen Stills and their takes on the song Season of the Witch. And no few witches, but I won't talk about that. Heart again now, but drifting into deeper waters. Soul of the Sea is one of those tracks that feels like it's breathing. Slow tides, moonlit waves, and that sense of something just out of reach.

wonderful Wilson sisters, Anna Nancy, fronting Heart, and that track was, of course, Soul of the Sea with Chris Cooper on Radio Seagull. And if you'd like to suggest any sort of styles, what should we be playing this time of day, let me know. It's studio@lv18radio.uk. That's the generic email address for all of us here at Radio Seagull. Right, moving on. The Zombies now, Hung Up on a Dream. It's time for something fragile and beautiful. And this song feels like it's made of stained glass and nostalgia. Just perfect, I believe, for this hour. See what you think.

It's very calm tonight on our lightship, the LV-18, and the zombies there reflecting the mood that we're in, I think, hung up on a dream. Now, I promised you three heart tracks. We've had two from Dreamboat Annie so far, which means there's one more to go. If you're into your mathematics, you can probably work that one out. And, well, this one's warmer, looser, and almost like the band inviting you to pull up a chair in the studio while they play.

Love me like music, and I'll be your song, thy wondrous heart. And that almost concludes another hour here on Radio Mi Amigo. Chris Cooper thanking you as ever for your company. And I'm going to play out with an instrumental, because it's always good to play out with an instrumental. You don't have to worry about the timings so much. It takes us back to 1900 and frozen to death. 1967, to be precise. Procol Harum. Repent, Walpurgis.

0: How do you suppose they got all that sound in that little teeny box?
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Along, Chris Morgan here on Radio Mi Amigo. It's another hour of 45s from the 60s and the 70s, and we started in 1975 this time round with Barry White for You I'll Do Anything You Want Me To, and I'll do just that in terms of playing these discs. And as you know, I like to bring you quite a few that were pushed by the Pirates back in the 60s and early 70s but didn't do the UK charts much justice. And I'm going there now. 1966, Scott Engel and John Stewart released a single called Only Came to Dance With You. And if you're not familiar with the name Scott Engel and John Stewart, replace their surnames with Walker.

0: 1978 for that one. It was Lindisfarne, and one entitled Run for Home.
1: Right on.
0: And what's coming right on now is a record from 1969. You'll know the band, but maybe not this one because it didn't do the business. Status Quo.

There we are, sort of between stars, I think. Transition, I think they call it. Status quo, 1969, leaving the hippie trippy stuff behind and getting revved up for the old rocky roll stuff. Are You Growing Tired of My Love? Now, talk about joining up. Two musicians joined together to bring us a record in 1971 called Rosetta. They were Fame and Price, Alan Price and Georgie Fame together. What's interesting, this track actually wasn't written by either of them.

Fame and Price. Price and Fame together, as says, as quoted on the label. That one from 71, Cord Rosetta. And as you know, I like to bounce around between the 60s and the 70s, and I'm going to bounce back to 1962, Heartthrob Time. It's Marty Wilde.

Now, I normally say at this point, if you were born in the year that that came out and your name is, then most probably you were named after that record. But I don't think anybody around in 1962 was called Jezebel, because it's supposed to be a derogatory sort of thing, isn't it? Anyway, it was Marty Wilde singing his heart out there.

There we are. That's Bad Company having a bit of trouble because they can't get enough of your love. And they were singing about that 1974. Radio Mi Amiga, of course, broadcasting from the LVA eating up here at Harry's. And you can quite easily spot us because it's a big red lightship. But don't be fooled, because there are some owned by Trinity House out in the estuary there. And it's not one of those floating around. We're right on the dock. So just drive along and eventually you'll get to us. Just remember the colour red.

1965, it was Donovan, and one entitled Colours, just in case you're wondering, my faves, blue, followed by red and white, because that's the colour of the LV-18. We'll move on. Now, back in about 1977, I went to Butlins, in Minehead, I do believe, and there was a band there that used to play this. They have a house band, and they used to play this next track. Absolutely brilliant. I don't have the house band, but I have the original by the Jacksons. Show you the way to go.

There's the marmalade on that one. It was called Loving Things. I'm thinking, could I segue that from 68 with this one in 1970? And you spot the difference.

Same sort of style, I thought. That was White Plains, who had a run of hits at the end of the 60s and into the early 70s. That one, I've Got You On My Mind, and I've Got On My Mind next to play a classic, 1961 from Roy Orbison.

Well, I may have said before, I hear Neil Sedaka from the 70s, and I'm back at the Chislehurst Caves where they used to run discos deep inside. And that was around at the time. Neil Sedaka singing Standing on the Inside. Well, I'm on the inside of the LV18 playing you this music from the 60s and the 70s. And just for once, I'm going to bring you a bit of jazz from Ella Fitzgerald, but not any old piece, a song that you'll definitely be able to sing along to.

Well, if you're going to do a Beatles cover, you must make it a good one. And that certainly was. 1964 made the UK charts from Ella Fitzgerald. That was called Can't Buy Me Love. I wonder if it could buy me a new mouth so that I can talk properly.

Candy Staten on that one, as I'm sure you're aware. 1976, it was called Young Hearts Run Free. Looking at the time, oh, my heart does flutter as it's young and it runs. At least I hope it does. We've only got about 8 minutes to go, and coming up next, it's a 67 Bushy Pirate sort of record.

Yep, Cymbeline, I should say. 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Pushed by the Pirates, but we all know the rest. But we play them anyway because we think they're fabulous. Talking of fabulous, something nice and gentle to sort of go out with. This is Linda Ronstadt.

Linda Ronstadt on that one, 1979. It made the UK charts. It was Alison, recorded, of course, and written by Elvis Costello. Time for me to go. Hope you've enjoyed the choice of music. I will be back at some point. If you want to know when, especially what I'm playing, do check the website. I'll leave you with some Green Jeans.

0: It's Robin Dean. Keep listening, or the nice little Tweety Bird gets it. Music.
1: Hello, my name's Robin D, and I've got another hour of great oldies here for you on Radio Mi Amigo. Opened up with Chain of Fools, Aretha Franklin, from 1967. Right now, it's the chairman of the board.

That's Galloping Home from Dennis King and the South Bank Orchestra, and that was the original theme from Black Beauty. All right, now it's the Osmonds, and this is Going Home. Yeah. They're not galloping, they're just going at a gentle pace. Oh, really?

0: Radio Mi Amigo. Don't you just love it?
1: Oh, we do, we do. And I just love that song. Good tune. That's Goodbye Is Just Another Word from the New Seekers from 1973. Moving on with the Jackson 5. And this is Hallelujah Day.

0: Well, as I said before, and I can't remember if I said before or not, that one comes from 1973 and the Jackson 5. Now, way back in 1960, they sometimes made records that only lasted for 1 minute 42 seconds. And this is one of them. Remember, remember, remember, remember, remember,
1: remember, remember, remember this. Stepping back in time.
0: Yesterday. And it's the England Sisters.

And Mott the Hoople for you there. And Honolulu Boogie from 1973. And also from 1973, it's Ronnie Lane. And this is How Come on, Mi Amigo.

And how come we play all this great music? Well, we have got one of the biggest record libraries that ever there was right here on Radio Mi Amigo. All right, email address coming up. Want to get in touch? Love to hear from you. 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And that'll get straight to us.

0: Well, it seems like most of the records we're playing on the show today all come from 1973. That's just the way it works out, you know. It's not chosen by a computer, it's chosen by a human being. Me? A computer couldn't even do that. That's Mud there, and Hypnosis from, of course, 1973, taking us up to the official Robin D. coffee break and the coffee shop quiz. Ooh, I'm spitting feathers here. I just can't wait to get a cup of coffee and a sugar-coated honey glazed donut. Right, going to play you three in a row, give you the initials of the artists we're going to play, and see if you can guess who they are and win that famous banana, which comes from your own fruit bowl, you know? You can't say fairer than that. Right, here we go.
1: It's the

0: Get your fruit bowl at the ready.
1: It's three in a row. Guess the artist and win a banana.
0: Okay, kind of easy today. Starting off with G-O-S. And the O's got apostrophe after it. And then it's N-S and finally B-M.

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Okay, coffee break's over and the sugar-coated honey glazed donut has been duly consumed, but I have half a cup of coffee left. I like to make it last. Right, where did we go with that lot? Started off with G-O-S with an apostrophe after the O. It was, of course, Gilbert O'Sullivan and Ooh Baby. And then N-S, that was Neil Sedaka and our last song together. And finally, their great track from BM, Blue Mink. And Randy, and all of these tracks were from 1973. Right now, the late, great Linda Lewis and Rock-a-Doodle-Doo. I always thought that'd be a great name for a breakfast show, you know.

And two tracks there for you from 1973. I know, it's just the way it's worked out. Linda Lewis and Rockadoodle-Doo, and then the Stylistics and Rock and Roll Baby. A good description of Robin D. Bobbing about in his pram. Now, don't you just love a song with a story to it, yeah? This is Snoopy versus the Red Baron by the Hotshots.

0: And brilliant production on that record, Joe Simon, Step by Step, from 1973. And that's it from yours truly,
1: Robin D.
0: Time for me to go until we do it all over again very soon. So, gonna leave you with Junior Campbell and Sweet Illusion. You take care now. Bye-bye.

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1: Hello, ladies and gentlemen, boys and girls. Welcome to the Pete Nightingale Pirate Radio Show. And we are broadcasting from the light vessel LB18, which is anchored at Harwich Harbour in Essex. And we got some fun for you today during the programme. And music from the rock and roll 60s. And the sensational 70s. And of course the swinging 60s as well. Well, how are you today? I hope you're having a great time. And you're going to have a great time with me during the programme. Fun mayhem, it's all happening. And it's all happening now. Yes, I'm going to ask you a question. Because every week I tell you what's happening between me and my wife. Well, this week, I'm asking you, what's the difference between my wife and a green light? Well, if you don't know, I can tell you. When I see a green light, I go!
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3: Mi

Well, we had Aretha Franklin Respect in 1967 for the first record, a record that got to number 10 in the UK singles charts and was an international hit in 8 other countries. And that was followed up by Working in a Coal Mine, Lee Dorsey, 1966. It got to number 8 in the UK singles charts and number 8 in the US on the Billboard Hot 100. And it all happened here on Radio Mi Amigo.

0: What we're gonna do right here is go back, way back, back into time.
1: Yeah, we're going into 1977. Yeah, yeah. Yeah, yeah. Yeah, yeah. Yeah, yeah. Show waddy waddy.
2: Yeah, yeah.
1: Yeah, we're gonna have a dancing party. Yeah. Are you ready? Let's go.

0: 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That was 1977. It was Show Waddy Waddy, and it was called Dancing Party, and it got in the top 5 and stood there at number 4 in the UK singles charts.
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0: One of my favourite records of the 60s, that was Andy Shaw, Long Live Love. Why do I like it so much? Well, I'm going to tell you. First of all, it was recorded in 1965 on the Pye record label, where it reached that number one spot in the UK singles charts. It also reached number 97 in the US on the Billboard Hot 100, number 28 in Germany, number 17 in Belgium, number 12 in Australia, number 8 in Norway, number 7 in the Netherlands, number 6 in Canada, number 5 in France, number 3 in Austria, number 2 in South Africa, and again, number one in New Zealand and Ireland. Why do I love it so much? It's because everyone else loves it as well.
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2: Anyone who ever loved could look at me. 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
1: Yes, Pete Nightingale is playing the greatest hits from all time again. Pete Nightingale, the DJ you grew up with, is always playing your favorite all-time hits.

0: Mouse. The title, it was from The Who, Pictures of Lily, 1967, got to number 4 in the UK, a single chart. Right now, we are coming up to our double play, and that's why I play two records back to back. The first one, of course, is The Beatles, and I've got a great track from the EP, Twist and Shout. Then I'm going to follow it up with their rivals, The Rolling Stones, in 1967. It's a great double play, but first of all, you know what's going to happen. That's for tea lovers everywhere. Oh, I do love a cup of tea, and I love a biscuit. And I think by now you know how much I love a cup of tea, so I'm going to put the kettle on, I'm going to have a cup of tea, I hope you're going to do the same. I'm going to get my favourite biscuits out, which are chocolate biscuits. You may like a digestive or rich tea, but I don't care, long as you put the kettle on, you're going to enjoy the next two records, and to introduce the Beatles, I got them themselves to do it.
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4: 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Sometimes I play the fool.

0: And then we have a very interesting double play. We started with the Beatles from the EP Twist and Shout, A Taste of Honey, in 1963, and that got to number one in the EP charts. And then we followed out with the Rolling Stones in 1967, Let's Spend the Night Together, got to number three in the UK singles charts. It was also number 55 in the US on the Billboard Hot 100, number 14 in Ireland, number 7 in Belgium, number 3 in Austria, number 2 in Norway, and number 1 again in Germany. What a record, and what a couple of good records to play on our double play this week. Some more next week, of course. I'm going to cheer you up, so are you ready for this?
1: Come on now, smile, get happy.
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0: 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That's where you'll find out all about me and how you can leave me a message. All you gotta do is let me know who you are, where you're from, and I will certainly say hello to you in a future program.
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0: And there we are, 1970. That was called Let's Work Together. That was Canned Heat. Got to number two in the charts. They couldn't quite make that number one spot. And here on Radio Mi Amigo, we play the greatest hits of the 60s and 70s, bringing you two decades of great music. That's how the DJs, that's how the station, we all work together to give you the best music.
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3: News has just come into our international news desk that in China, an elevator malfunction in a coal shaft has resulted in the entrapment of 27 workers. Despite the initial gravity of the situation, authorities have dubbed the incident as a minor inconvenience.
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0: Hello, caller. Are you enjoying the show?
1: Hello. Yes, I am. Now, I don't know if I told you or not, but I lost my memory after I banged my head on a boomerang.
0: Oh dear, I'm so sorry to hear that. Do you think it's going to be permanent?
1: No, I don't think it will be. In fact, it is coming back to me now.
0: And the beat goes on. And the beat's going to go on now with a record you can sing along to. So I hope you remember the words to this one. If you've not heard it before, count it a new oldie. Add it to your collection. For those of you that do know the words, do sing along. I'm listening. I want to hear you.
2: Do you want to sing?
0: Yeah, I do. Then why don't we sing along to this one?

Well, there we are. It came out in 1960, but you don't have to be old to know the record, because here on Radio Mi Amigo, a lot of DJs do play the early 60s, so you get to learn the words, and I hope you've listened to it before and you were able to sing along to it. That was Anthony Newley. It got to number one in the UK singles charts, quite simply called Why.

0: But that's how Roger Miller did it back in 1965. He got into the top 20 at number 13, and it was called England Swings. Now, I was good at tap dancing, so what I did, I attended an audition for the Lord of the Dance. I tell you what, I couldn't believe it. I was flatly rejected.
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In 1970, Christine made that record, San Bernardino. He didn't realise how successful it would have been. It got to number 7 in the UK and it was an international hit in 9 other countries. But what we want to do right now is to slow it down and get nice and romantic. So we want you to enjoy the romantic spot. So I want you to go and get your partner and enjoy the romantic spot with us. I've got a lovely record that you can certainly romance too.

It's now time to get your partner. 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Then kiss and hold each other and continue to do so during this next record.

0: That was the Bee Gees back in 1967. A really nice record. It got to number 9 in the UK singles charts, and it was released on the Polydor record label back in 1967. It also reached number 24 in Japan, number 20 in France, number 10 in Italy, number 6 in Australia and Norway, number 5 in Austria, number 4 in Denmark, number 3 in Belgium and Sweden, number 2 in New Zealand and Switzerland, number 1 in Germany, the Netherlands and Singapore.
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0: Well, that record was taken from the early 60s selection of records that used to be played on jukeboxes in the coffee bars across the country. See if you can remember selecting that record. I do remember selecting it. It was Ricky Valance, Tell Laura I Love Her, 1960, got to number one in the UK single chart. Now, my wife asked me to blow up her bike tyres. I said, okay, but you can pay for the dynamite.
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0: And with everybody listening to Radio Mi Amigo, we're coming up to our twin spin. That's why I play two records back to back, both from the same year. The year that we've got this week is 1968. I want you to cast your minds back when I play the two records to something you may have been doing in 1968. We've got Joe Cocker, and we're going to follow it up with a record by Lulu. So try and remember what you ate. We've got Joe Cocker, and we're going to follow it up with a record by Lulu. So try and remember what you were doing when these two records became hits.
3: Let's go back.

That was our twin spin. Joe Cocker with a little help from my friends in 1968. Followed by Lulu, I'm a Tiger. Hope you enjoyed them. Unfortunately, we come up to the end of the programme. Hope you enjoyed yourselves today. Hope you enjoyed the show, and I hope to have your company again, same time, same place next week. Tune into the same station, Radio Mi Amigo. And I'm going to leave you this one and just say goodbye.

Oh dear, yeah, a gloriously unhinged 1970 novelty track by the Pipkins, opening up the Chris Cooper Heal Me Amigo, and that was Gimme That Ding. Let's have a little bit of normality, shall we?

I'm not the world's greatest Hall & Oates fan, but I do like that one. It's more mature in its lyrics and a great production. Hall & Oates from 1973, and When the Morning Comes, and it followed Sandra Lou Posey, Sandy Posey, who sadly passed away in 2024, and that was a hit of hers from the mid-60s, 1966 to be precise, and Born a Woman, and also from 1966, some absolutely fabulous Motown.

10cc. Reckon they're not in love, but don't you believe it. Back to 1975 for that one, where you could go into your local boozer and get a pint of real ale for 24p. And I wonder if that's what producer Harvey is looking for now, because I was expecting him to be helping out with the production work today on the show, but he hasn't turned up yet, so I suspect he's having an extra pint in the pub. And hopefully he'll come along and choose a few tracks a little bit later on. And in terms of choosing beer, well, please take no notice as a result of listening to this old commercial.

The Dave Clark Five with Lad All Over. I'm not surprised, because in 1963 they were very young lads enjoying their teenage years. And then The Sweet, a great glam rock band, from 1973, that track, it was Ballroom Blitz. But if you turned over their singles, or you bought their albums, you found a much rockier version of the band. And in fact, if you join us on the overnight service here on Radio Mi Amigo, when we go a little bit more rock and contemporary, you may find some Sweet B-sides and album tracks during that part of our broadcast. And I'll certainly play some at some point, because I think they were really, really talented bunch of musicians. Right, I've played various versions of this song before, but don't remember playing this particular one. 1971 is the year, Nazareth is the band, and it's their take on Morning Dew.

Chris Cooper, Radio Mi Amigo. With Nazareth enjoying a walk in the morning dew, while the Rubettes were looking forward to tonight, and Mud are going to hope it's a real night on the tiles.

Well, we've had different times of day in the music over the past few tracks. We've had a morning dew. We've had Rubettes Tonight and the mud there, a night on the tiles. And we're going back to the morning now. You think there's planning to this? Well, there is now, because Harvey's finally arrived. He dragged himself out of the pub and he wants something a little gentler. So something gentle and evocative, a B-side from Marianne Faithfull. And this is from 1965. It's actually the B-side of This Little Bird. And it's a lovely piece of music. It's called Morning Sun.

They made some wonderful pop songs. Herman's Hermits they are, and years may come, years may go, as indeed they do here on Radio Mi Amigo, as we play the best of the 60s and the 70s. And well, when we say the best, we don't just mean the hits. We mean we explore and go off in different musical tangents and come up, I hope, with a balance of music. Some of the tracks you'll know, some of them you may not know. This is a one-off hit from 1974 with wonderfully mundane lyrics about breaking up with a girlfriend, having fleas, and running out of socks.

That's Brian Prothero. That's Brian Prothero. Track called Pinball.

an all-female lineup going under the name of the Thunder Thighs. A song written actually by Lindsay DePaul there. That was Central Park Arrest. And the band are probably best known as the backing musicians on the 1972 hit for Lou Reed, Walk on the Wild Side. You know the bit that goes... Yes, that's Thunder Thighs. And that followed the wonderfully named Toby Twirl and a song called Romeo and Juliet, which has absolutely nothing to do with the Dire Straits song of the same name. Well, we're coming towards the end of this hour of music on Mi Amigo. Chris Cooper, thanking you for your company. If you'd like to get in touch with the show, it's studio at lv18radio.uk. Radio Mi Amigo! Up to the top of this hour with The Shadows and the B-side of their second chart topper, Contiki, from 1961. This is the wonderful track 36-24-36. I've no idea what they're talking about.

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1: You're listening to the golden age of rock and roll because you're listening to Radio Mi Amigo, where we play the very best of popular music from the 60s and 70s during the day, with the odd dalliance to the 1950s. That, of course, was Mott the Hoople, a number 16 hit in the UK from 1974 and the golden age of rock and roll. This is the sound of Blondie. 4 years later, One Way or Another.

and number one hit in the USA for the Byrds there, and Turn, Turn, Turn only got to number 26 in the UK though. Before that you heard Blondie from Parallel Lines on One Way or Another. Now this band released five singles in 1968 and 1967. None of them reached the charts, but they've now got a little bit of a cult following, so I'm in a cult. Jason Crest, Turquoise Tandem Cycle.

Jason Kues, Turquoise Tandem Cycle from 1968, from a song that didn't chart to one that was just about number one everywhere. But they have one thing in common. They're both 3 minutes 34.3 seconds long. The Beach Boys, 1967, and Good Vibrations.

If you asked me to name a song that summed up the late 1960s, then that would be it. The Beach Boys and Good Vibrations on Radio Mi Amigo, where we're broadcasting from our radio ship LV18, moored at Harwich Quay. This is the sound of Hot Chocolate from 1973 and a track called Emma.

A great lyrics to that one. Hot Chocolate from 1973 and Emma from the same year. This is Stevie Wonder and he's going to tell you all about Superstition.

another record that was number one in the USA, but only peaked at number 11 in the UK. Stevie Wonder from 1973 and Superstition. Should we have a dalliance with the 1950s? Go on then. Fats Domino, ain't that a shame?

Pat Dalliance with the 1950s, going over the half hour this week. That was the Everly Brothers from 1957, Wake Up Little Susie, and before that, from 1955, Fats Domino and What He Said When He Didn't Get His Thrill on Blueberry Hill. Ain't that a shame? This is about all the DJs on Radio Mi Amigo. Sister Sledge singing about us in 1979, We Are Family.

not very often I'm shocked when I look up something on Wikipedia, but I just looked up what number Ian Dury and the Blockheads Sweet Gene Vincent got to in the charts, and it didn't chart anywhere, which really came as a bit of a surprise to me. Anyway, we followed that with, well, only one thing you could really, a bit of Gene Vincent going back to 1956, Race with the Devil.

I'll play that for you if you're listening. If paradise is half as nice as allowing me to be with you, Amen Corner there from 1969, and before that, Herman's Hermits and Silhouettes. This is the Beatles, 1970 music. Let it be.

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And I couldn't answer it, but the answer is all over that song. 1970, The Beatles, and the title track to the Let It Be album. Dire Straits next. 1976, The Sultans of Swing.

written after Mark Knopfler. Saw a fairly average jazz band in a local pub with the grand name of the Sultans of Swing. That was Dire Straits from 1976. It's time for me to go. I'm going to leave you with the sound of Jean-Michel Jarre from 1977 and Oxygen. I hope you've enjoyed the music that I've played in the last hour, and I hope you can join me again next week. And we'll do a similar thing, shall we, all over again. Thank you so much for listening, but for me, Rick Marks, ta-da, you look after yourselves and you keep yourself safe.

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1: Press that button.

Yeah, that's so good. Those were the Supremes from 1973. Bad Weather, brilliant single. Produced, arranged and part written by Stevie Wonder. Pretty obvious, I'd say. And one in the eye to those that say the Supremes are nothing without Diana Ross. Okay, so here we are. And one of our occasional sessions in the Sun Lounge with laid-back Paul Windsor here on Radio Mi Amigo, where we like to take things a little easier than normal. Nothing too boisterous. However, it is expected that you might tap a foot or two, if you have that many. And try it with this one from Reparata and the Delrons. And I'll also play this for the LV18 skipper, Tony O'Neill.

Lovely. There can't be many editions of the Sun Lounge where you won't hear something from the association, and today is no exception. So from 1966, that was Cherish. Great stuff. We kicked off with Reparata and the Delrons and Captain of Your Ship from 1968, as was even the record sandwiched in between by Jennifer's Friends, who you might not have heard of before. They only had one single released on Buddha Records in the USA, and they were probably a studio concoctioner as opposed to an actual band. But anyway, that was Land of Make-Believe, which was also recorded by the Easy Beats. Okay, you're listening to and thoroughly enjoying, I hope, Radio Mi Amigo, broadcasting from the floating palace of musical delights, like vessel LV18 moored here in Harwich Harbour in the UK. And we're on one of our occasional visits to the Sun Lounge, just relaxing and letting the world just float on by. And to help us achieve that, here's the Kinks.

Yes, indeed. Taking the Marrakesh Express there, not forgetting to change at Manningtree, where Crosby, Stills and Nash, their first single from 1969, and also from 69 were The City, a band that featured Carole King on vocals, as you could clearly hear there. And that was That Old Sweet Roll, Heidi Ho, released in the US as a single, but not in the UK, though. Although Blood, Sweat and Tears did a great version of it in 1970. We kicked all that off with The Kinks and a great Ray Davies song, as most of them are, and that was Days. Great stuff. By the way, if you want to get in touch with us here at Radio Mi Amigo, well, we'd love to hear from you. Our email address is studio@lv18radio.uk. That's studio@lv18radio.uk. Okay? Right, now, Shelby Flint. Now, you might remember her version of Cast Your Fate to the Wind. We played it on here a time or two. Well, this next one came out a couple of years before that. From 1964, this is Wonderland.

Yeah, the essence of Sun Lounge music, I guess. In other appearance, we heard Shelby Flint and Wonderland, a single out on Valiant Records in the States in 1964. From 1958, it was Nelson Riddle and Volare, apparently one of the most recorded Italian songs in the world, which is quite a bold claim, although it's very likely true. And speaking of the most recorded songs ever, I reckon that last one must be a contender, Summertime, done there by the Mike Sam Singers from their 1968 album Love Is a Happy Thing. Yeah, indeed. Right, from 1967, these are the Tokens with a great slice of sunshine pop. It's a happening world.

0: 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He wanted to go with the regulars.
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2: 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Don't be a clown, boy. Just simmer down, boy. 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

Another song that's been recorded countless times, Michelle, and that's the Beatles, of course, from their Rubber Soul album. Also in there were the Critters and Mr. Dyingly Sad with harmonies to revel in. And back at the beginning, the Tokens, and It's a Happening World, lovely stuff. This is Radio Mi Amigo, broadcasting from the LV18 here in Harwich Harbour, here in the UK, alongside the Hapney Pier. And you'll know where that is if you know Harwich. It's well worth a visit. We are currently basking in the Sun Lounge, just letting the music wash over us, like with this one from Joan Baez with the Bob Dylan song, Love is Just a Four-Letter Word.

Well, what can you say about that? It's just wonderful, don't you think? That was Nick Drake and Riverman, a track from his 1969 album Five Leaves Left. And before that, it was Joan Baez and a single also from 1969, Love is Just a Four-Letter Word. Right, well, as ever, the clock is trying to beat us to the top of the hour, so we'll crack on. From the spring of 1967, these are the Warm Sounds, Birds and Bees. Pop, pop, pop.

Running out of lyrics? No problem. Just chuck a few la-las in. That should do the trick. That was Nino Tempo and April Stevens and You'll Be Needing Me Baby from early 67 from the summer of that year. Booker T and the MGs and their version of Groovin'. And we started with the warm sounds, birds and bees. And that brings to a close our visit to the Sun Lounge for now. But keep your ear to the ground for future editions. And if you yearn for a deeper dive into the music, then the Garden of Unearthly Delights might be to your taste. We can be found hanging around outside the gates 4 nights a week, Tuesday, Wednesday, Thursday and Saturday night at 12 midnight. That's UK time. Be prepared. It can be a long, strange trip at times. But to finish, we've got some Beach Boys. Of course, what would the Sun Lounge be without some Beach Boys? But from me, Paul Windsor,

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I'm Chris Morgan here on Radio Mi Amigo. It's another hour of 45s from the 60s and the 70s, and we started in 1975 this time round with Barry White for You I'll Do Anything You Want Me To, and I'll do just that in terms of playing these discs. And as you know, I like to bring you quite a few that were pushed by the Pirates back in the 60s and early 70s, but didn't do the UK charts much justice. And I'm going there now. 1966, Scott Engel and John Stewart released a single called Only Came to Dance With You. And if you're not familiar with the name Scott Engel and John Stewart, replace their surnames with Walker.

0: 1978 for that one. It was Lindisfarne, and one entitled Run for Home.
1: Right on.
0: And what's coming right on now is a record from 1969. You'll know the band, but maybe not this one because it didn't do the business. Status Quo.

There we are, sort of between stars, I think. A transition, I think they call it. A status quo, 1969, leaving the hippie trippy stuff behind and getting revved up for the old rocky roll stuff. Are You Growing Tired of My Love? Now, talk about joining up. Two musicians joined together to bring us a record in 1971 called Rosetta. They were Fame and Price, Alan Price and Georgie Fame together. What's interesting, this track actually wasn't written by either of them.

Fame and Price, Price and Fame together, as says, as quoted on the label, that one from 71 called Rosetta. And as you know, I like to bounce around between the 60s and the 70s, and I'm going to bounce back to 1962, Heartthrob Time. It's Marty Wilde.

Now, I normally say at this point, if you were born in the year that came out and your name is, then most probably you were named after that record. But I don't think anybody around in 1962 was called Jezebel, because it's supposed to be a derogatory sort of thing, isn't it? Anyway, it was Marty Wilde singing his heart out there.

There we are. That's Bad Company having a bit of trouble because they can't get enough of your love. And they were singing about that 1974. Radio Mi Amigo, of course, broadcasting from the LV18 up here at Harwich. And you can quite easily spot us because it's a big red light ship. But don't be fooled, because there are some owned by Trinity House out in the estuary there. And it's not one of those floating around. We're right on the dock. So just drive along and eventually you will get to us. Just remember the colour

1965, it was Donovan, and one entitled Colours, just in case you wondered, my faves, blue, followed by red and white, because that's the colour of the LV-18. We'll move on. Now, back in about 1977, I went to Butlins, in Minehead, I do believe, and there was a band there that used to play this. They have a house band, and they used to play this next track. Absolutely brilliant. I don't have the house band, but I have the original by the Jacksons. Show you the way to go.

There's the marmalade on that one. It was called Loving Things. I'm thinking, could I segue that from 68 with this one in 1970? And you spot the difference.

same sort of style, they thought. That was White Plains, who had a run of hits at the end of the 60s and into the early 70s. That one, I've Got You On My Mind, and I've Got On My Mind next to play a classic, 1961 from Roy Orbison.

Well, I may have said before, I hear Neil Sedaka from the 70s, and I'm back at the Chislehurst Caves where they used to run discos deep inside. And that was around at the time. Neil Sedaka singing Standing on the Inside. Well, I'm on the inside of the LV18 playing you this music from the 60s and the 70s. And just for once, I'm going to bring you a bit of jazz from Ella Fitzgerald, but not any old piece, a song that you'll definitely be able to sing along to.

Well, if you're going to do a Beatles cover, you must make it a good one. And that certainly was. 1964 made the UK charts from Ella Fitzgerald. That was called Can't Buy Me Love. I wonder if it could buy me a new mouth so that I can talk properly.

Candy Staten on that one, as I'm sure you're aware. 1976, it was called Young Hearts Run Free. Looking at the time, oh, my heart does flutter as it's young and it runs. At least I hope it does. We've only got about 8 minutes to go, and coming up next, it's a 67 Bushy Pirate sort of record.

Yep, Cymbeline, I should say. 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Pushed by the Riots, but we all know the rest. But we play them anyway because we think they're fabulous. Talking of fabulous, something nice and gentle to sort of go out with. This is Linda Ronstadt.

Linda Ronstadt on that one, 1979. It made the UK charts. It was Alison, recorded, of course, and written by Elvis Costello. Time for me to go. Hope you've enjoyed the choice of music. I will be back at some point. If you want to know when, especially what I'm playing, do check the website. I'll leave you with some Green Jeans.

0: It's Robin D. Keep listening, or the nice little Tweety Bird gets it. Music.
1: Hello, my name's Robin D, and I've got another hour of great oldies here for you on Radio Mi Amigo. Opened up with Chain of Fools, Aretha Franklin, from 1967. Right now, it's the chairman of the board.

That's Galloping Home from Dennis King and the South Bank Orchestra, and that was the original theme from Black Beauty. And right now it's the Osmonds, and this is Going Home. Yeah. They're not galloping, they're just going at a gentle pace. Oh, really?

0: Radio Mi Amigo. Don't you just love it?
1: Oh, we do, we do. And I just love that song. Good tune. That's Goodbye Is Just Another Word from the New Seekers from 1973. Moving on with the Jackson 5. And this is Hallelujah Day.

0: Well, as I said before, and I can't remember if I said before or not, that one comes from 1973 and the Jackson 5. Now, way back in 1960, they sometimes made records that only lasted for 1 minute 42 seconds. And this is one of them. Remember, remember, remember, remember,
1: remember, remember, remember this. Stepping back in time.
0: Yesterday. And it's the England Sisters.

And Mott the Hoople for you there. And Honolulu Boogie from 1973. And also from 1973, it's Ronnie Lane. And this is How Come on, Mi Amigo.

And how come we play all this great music? Well, we have got one of the biggest record libraries that ever there was right here on Radio Mi Amigo. All right, email address coming up. Want to get in touch? Love to hear from you. 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And that'll get straight to us.

0: Well, it seems like most of the records we're playing on the show today all come from 1973. That's just the way it works out, you know. It's not chosen by a computer, it's chosen by a human being. Me? A computer couldn't even do that. That's Mud there, and Hypnosis from, of course, 1973, taking us up to the official Robin D coffee break and the coffee shop quiz. Ooh, I'm spitting feathers here. I just can't wait to get a cup of coffee and a sugar-coated honey glazed donut. Right, going to play you three in a row, give you the initials of the artists we're going to play, and see if you can guess who they are, and win that famous banana, which comes from your own fruit bowl, you know? You can't say fairer than that. Right, here we go.
1: It's the

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1: It's three in a row. Guess the artist and win a banana.
0: Okay, kind of easy today. Starting off with G-O-S. And the O's got apostrophe after it. And then it's N-S and finally B-M.

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Okay, coffee break's over and the sugar-coated honey glazed donut has been duly consumed, but I have half a cup of coffee left. I like to make it last. Right, where did we go with that lot? Started off with G-O-S with an apostrophe after the O. It was, of course, Gilbert O'Sullivan and Ooh Baby. And then N-S, that was Neil Sedaka and our last song together. And finally, their great track from BM, Blue Mink, and Randy, and all of these tracks were from 1973. Right now, the late great Linda Lewis and Rock-a-Doodle-Doo. I always thought that'd be a great name for a breakfast show, you know.

And two tracks there for you from 1973. I know, it's just the way it's worked out. Linda Lewis and Rock-a-Doodle-Doo, and then the Stylistics and Rock and Roll Baby. A good description of Robin D. bobbing about in his pram. Now, don't you just love a song with a story to it, yeah? This is Snoopy versus the Red Baron by the Hotshots.

0: And brilliant production on that record, Joe Simon, Step by Step, from 1973. And that's it from yours truly,
1: Robin D.
0: Time for me to go until we do it all over again very soon. So, gonna leave you with Junior Campbell and Sweet Illusion. You take care now. Bye-bye.

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1: Hello, ladies and gentlemen, boys and girls. Welcome to the Pete Nightingale Pirate Radio Show. And we are broadcasting from the light vessel LB18, which is anchored at Harwich Harbour in Essex. And we got some fun for you today during the programme. And music from the rock and roll 60s. And the sensational 70s. And of course the swinging 60s as well. Well, how are you today? I hope you're having a great time. And you're going to have a great time with me during the programme. Fun mayhem, it's all happening. And it's all happening now. Yes. I'm going to ask you a question, because every week I tell you what's happening between me and my wife. Well, this week, I'm asking you what's the difference between my wife and a green light. Well, if you don't know, I can tell you. When I see a green light, I go.

God, I'm so tired. Well, we had Aretha Franklin Respect in 1967 for the first record, a record that got to number 10 in the UK singles charts and was an international hit in 8 other countries. And that was followed up by Working in a Coal Mine, Lee Dorsey, 1966. It got to number 8 in the UK singles charts and number 8 in the US on the Billboard Hot 100. And it all happened here on Radio Mi Amigo.

0: What we're gonna do right here is go back, way back, back into time.
1: Yeah, we're going into 1977. Yeah, yeah. Yeah, yeah. Yeah, yeah. Show waddy waddy.
2: Yeah, yeah.
1: Yeah, we're gonna have a dancing party. Are you ready? Let's go.

0: playing you the greatest hits of the 60s and 70s as usual on the Pete Nightingale Pirate Radio Show, and that was no exception. That was 1977. It was Show Waddy Waddy, and it was called Dancing Party, and it got in the top 5 and stood there at number 4 in the UK singles charts.
1: Hello, here is mi amigo.
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0: one of my favourite records of the 60s. That was Andy Shaw, Long Live Love. Why do I like it so much? Well, I'm going to tell you. First of all, it's recorded in 1965 on the Pi record label, where it reached that number one spot in the UK singles charts. It also reached number 97 in the US on the Billboard Hot 100, number 28 in Germany, number 17 in Belgium, number 12 in Australia, number 8 in Norway, number 7 in the Netherlands, number 6 in Canada, number 5 in France, number 3 in Austria, number 2 in South Africa, and again, number 1 in New Zealand and Ireland. Why do I love it so much? It's because everyone else loves it as well.
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2: Anyone who ever loved could look at me and know that I love you.
1: Yes, Pete Nightingale is playing the greatest hits from all time again. Pete Nightingale, the DJ you grew up with, is always playing your favorite all-time hits.

0: And that was the title. It was from the Who, Pictures of Lily, 1967. Got to number 4 in the UK, yes, single chart. But right now, we are coming up to our double play. And that's why I play two records back to back. The first one, of course, is The Beatles. And I've got a great track from the EP, Twist and Shout. Then I'm going to follow it up with their rivals, The Rolling Stones, in 1967. It's a great double play. But first of all, you know what's going to happen. That's for tea lovers everywhere. Oh, I do love a cup of tea, and I love a biscuit. Go, go. And I think by now you know how much I love a cup of tea, so I'm going to put the kettle on, I'm going to have a cup of tea, I hope you're going to do the same. I'm going to get my favourite biscuits out, which are chocolate biscuits. You may like a digestive or rich tea, but I don't care, long as you put the kettle on, you're going to enjoy the next two records. And to introduce the Beatles, I've got them themselves to do it.
1: I'm Ringo and I play the drums.
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4: I'm John and I too play a guitar. Sometimes I play the fool. Yeah.

0: And then we have a very interesting double play. We started with the Beatles from the EP Twist and Shout, A Taste of Honey in 1963, and that got to number one in the EP chart. And then we followed out with the Rolling Stones in 1967, Let's Spend the Night Together, got to number three in the UK singles chart. It was also number 55 in the US on the Billboard Hot 100, number 14 in Ireland, number 7 in Belgium, number 3 in Austria, number 2 in Norway, and number 1 again in Germany. What a record, and what a couple of good records to play on our double play this week. Some more next week, of course. I'm going to cheer you up, so are you ready for this?
1: Come on now, smile, get happy, yeah.
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0: 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That's where you'll find out all about me and how you can leave me a message. All you gotta do is let me know who you are, where you're from, and I will certainly say hello to you in a future programme.
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0: And there we are, 1970. That was called Let's Work Together. That was Canned Heat. Got to number two in the charts. They couldn't quite make that number one spot. And here on Radio Mi Amigo, we play the greatest hits of the 60s and 70s, bringing you two decades of great music. That's how the DJs, that's how the station, we all work together to give you the best music.
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3: News has just come into our international news desk that in China, an elevator malfunction in a coal shaft has resulted in the entrapment of 27 workers. Despite the initial gravity of the situation, authorities have dubbed the incident as a minor inconvenience.
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0: Hello, caller. Are you enjoying the show?
1: Hello. Yes, I am. Now, I don't know if I told you or not, but I lost my memory after I banged my head on a boomerang.
0: Oh dear, I'm so sorry to hear that. Do you think it's going to be permanent?
1: No, I don't think it will be. In fact, it is coming back to me now.
0: And the beat goes on. And the beat's going to go on now with a record you can sing along to, so I hope you remember the words to this one. If you've not heard it before, count it as a new oldie, add it to your collection. But those of you that do know the words, do sing along. I'm listening. I want to hear you.
2: Do you want to sing?
0: Yeah, I do. Then why don't we sing along to this one?

Well, there we are. It came out in 1960, but you don't have to be old to know the record, because here on Radio Mi Amigo, a lot of DJs do play the early 60s, so you get to learn the words, and I hope you've listened to it before and you were able to sing along to it. That was Anthony Newley. It got to number one in the UK singles charts, quite simply called Why.

0: But that's how Roger Miller did it back in 1965. He got into the top 20 at number 13, and it was called England Swings. Now, I was good at tap dancing, so what I did, I attended an audition for the Lord of the Dance. I tell you what, I couldn't believe it. I was flatly rejected.
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In 1970, Christie made that record, San Bernardino. He didn't realise how successful it would have been. It got to number 7 in the UK and it was an international hit in 9 other countries. But what we want to do right now is to slow it down and get nice and romantic. So we want you to enjoy the romantic spot. So I want you to go and get your partner and enjoy the romantic spot with us. I've got a lovely record that you can certainly romance to.

It's now time to get your partner. 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Then kiss and hold each other and continue to do so during this next record.

0: That was the Bee Gees back in 1967. A really nice record. It got to number 9 in the UK singles charts, and it was released on the Polydor record label back in 1967. It also reached number 24 in Japan, number 20 in France, number 10 in Italy, number 6 in Australia and Norway, number 5 in Austria, number 4 in Denmark, number 3 in Belgium and Sweden, number 2 in New Zealand and Switzerland, number 1 in Germany, the Netherlands and Singapore.
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2: Where

0: Well, that record was taken from the early 60s selection of records that used to be played on jukeboxes in the coffee bars across the country. See if you can remember selecting that record. I do remember selecting it. It was Ricky Valance, Tell Laura I Love Her, 1960, got to number one in the UK single charts. Now, my wife asked me to blow up her bike tyres. I said, okay, but you can pay for the dynamite.
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0: And with everybody listening to Radio Mi Amigo, we're coming up to our twin spin. That's why I play two records back to back, both from the same year. The year that we've got this week is 1968. I want you to cast your minds back when I play the two records to something you may have been doing in 1968. We've got Joe Cocker, and we're going to follow it up with a record by Lulu. So try and remember what you were doing when these two records became hits.
2: Let's go back in time.
3: Are you ready for some revived 45s from the 60s?

That was our twin spin. Joe Cocker with a little help from my friends in 1968. Followed by Lulu, I'm a Tiger. Hope you enjoyed them. Unfortunately, we come up to the end of the programme. Hope you enjoyed yourselves today. Hope you enjoyed the show, and I hope to have your company again, same time, same place, next week. Tune into the same station, Radio Mi Amigo. And I'm going to leave you this one and just say goodbye.

Oh dear, yeah, a gloriously unhinged 1970 novelty track by the Pipkins, opening up the Chris Cooper Here on Mi Amigo, and that was Gimme That Ding. Let's have a little bit of normality, shall we?

I'm not the world's greatest Hall & Oates fan, but I do like that one. It's more mature in its lyrics and a great production. Hall & Oates from 1973, and When the Morning Comes, and it followed Sandra Lou Posey, Sandy Posey, who sadly passed away in 2024, and that was a hit of hers from the mid-60s, 1966 to be precise, and Born a Woman, and also from 1966, some absolutely fabulous Motown.

10cc. Reckon they're not in love, but don't you believe it. Back to 1975 for that one, where you could go into your local boozer and get a pint of real ale for 24p. And I wonder if that's what producer Harvey is looking for now, because I was expecting him to be helping out with the production work today on the show, but he hasn't turned up yet, so I suspect he's having an extra pint in the pub. And hopefully he'll come along and choose a few tracks a little bit later on. And in terms of choosing beer, well, please take no notice as a result of listening to this old commercial.

the wink of her eye.

The Dave Clark Five with Lad All Over. I'm not surprised, because in 1963 they were very young lads enjoying their teenage years. And then The Sweet, a great glam rock band from 1973, that track, it was Ballroom Blitz. But if you turned over their singles or you bought their albums, you found a much rockier version of the band. And in fact, if you join us on the overnight service here on Radio Mi Amigo, when we go a little bit more rock and contemporary, you may find some Sweet B-sides and album tracks during that part of our broadcast, and I'll certainly play some at some point, because I think they were really, really talented bunch of musicians. Right, I've played various versions of this song before, but don't remember playing this particular one. 1971 is the year, Nazareth is the band, it's their take on Morning Dew.

Chris Cooper, Radio Mi Amigo. With Nazareth enjoying a walk in the morning dew, while the Rubettes were looking forward to tonight, and Mud are going to hope it's a real night on the tiles.

Well, we've had different times of day in the music over the past few tracks. We've had a morning dew. We've had Rubettes Tonight and the mud there, a night on the tiles. And we're going back to the morning now. You think there's planning to this? Well, there is now, because Harvey's finally arrived. He dragged himself out of the pub and he wants something a little gentler. So something gentle and evocative, a B-side from Marianne Faithfull. And this is from 1965. It's actually the B-side of This Little Bird. And it's a lovely piece of music. It's called Morning Sun.

They made some wonderful pop songs. Herman's Hermits they are, and Years May Come, Years May Go, as indeed they do here on Radio Mi Amigo, as we play the best of the 60s and the 70s. And well, when we say the best, we don't just mean the hits. We mean we explore and go off in different musical tangents and come up, I hope, with a balance of music. Some of the tracks you'll know, some of them you may not know. This is a one-off hit from 1974 with wonderfully mundane lyrics about breaking up with a girlfriend, having fleas, and running out of socks.

That's Brian Prothero. A track called Pinball. We're going to change musical direction once again now. 1968 will be the year. Producer Harvey presents a little-known British psychedelic classic called Romeo and Juliet from Toby Twirl.

an all-female lineup going under the name of the Thunder Thighs. A song written actually by Lindsay DePaul there. That was Central Park Arrest. And the band are probably best known as the backing musicians on the 1972 hit for Lou Reed, Walk on the Wild Side. You know the bit that goes... Yes, that's Thunder Thighs. And that followed the wonderfully named Toby Twirl and a song called Romeo and Juliet, which has absolutely nothing to do with the Dire Straits song of the same name. Well, we're coming towards the end of this hour of music on Mi Amigo. Chris Cooper, thanking you for your company. If you'd like to get in touch with the show, it's studio at lv18radio.uk. Radio Mi Amigo! Up to the top of this hour with The Shadows and the B-side of their second chart topper, Contiki, from 1961. This is the wonderful track 36-24-36. I've no idea what they're talking about.

You're listening to the golden age of rock and roll because you're listening to Radio Mi Amigo, where we play the very best of popular music from the 60s and 70s during the day, with the odd dalliance to the 1950s. That, of course, was Mott the Hoople, a number 16 hit in the UK from 1974 and the golden age of rock and roll. This is the sound of Blondie. 4 years later, One Way or Another.

and number one hit in the USA for the Byrds there, and Turn, Turn, Turn only got to number 26 in the UK though. Before that you heard Blondie from Parallel Lines on One Way or Another. Now this band released five singles in 1968 and 1967. None of them reached the charts, but they've now got a little bit of a cult following, so I'm in a cult. Jason Crest, Turquoise Tandem Cycle.

Jason Kues, Turquoise Tandem Cycle from 1968, from a song that didn't chart to one that was just about number one everywhere. But they have one thing in common. They're both 3 minutes 34.3 seconds long. The Beach Boys, 1967, and Good Vibrations.

If you asked me to name a song that summed up the late 1960s, then that would be it. The Beach Boys and Good Vibrations on Radio Mi Amigo, where we're broadcasting from our radio ship LV18, moored at Harwich Quay. This is the sound of Hot Chocolate from 1973 and a track called Emma.

Great lyrics to that one. Hot Chocolate from 1973 and Emma from the same year. This is Stevie Wonder, and he's going to tell you all about Superstition.

another record that was number one in the USA, but only peaked at number 11 in the UK. Stevie Wonder from 1973 and Superstition. Should we have a dalliance with the 1950s? Go on then. Fats Domino, ain't that a sh-

Our dalliance with the 1950s, going over the half hour this week. That was the Everly Brothers from 1957, Wake Up Little Susie. And before that, from 1955, Fats Domino and what he said when he didn't get his thrill on Blueberry Hill. Ain't that a shame? This is about all the DJs on Radio Mi Amigo. Sister Sledge singing about us in 1979. We are family.

not very often I'm shocked when I look up something on Wikipedia, but I just looked up what number Ian Dury and the Blockheads' Sweet Gene Vincent got to in the charts, and it didn't chart anywhere, which really came as a bit of a surprise to me. Anyway, we followed that with, well, only one thing you could really, a bit of Gene Vincent going back to 1956, Race with the Devil.

I'll play that for you if you're listening. If paradise is half as nice as allowing me to be with you, Amen Corner there from 1969, and before that, Herman's Hermits and Silhouettes. This is the Beatles, 1970 music. Let it be.

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And I couldn't answer it, but the answer is all over that song. 1970, The Beatles, and the title track to the Let It Be album. Dire Straits next. 1976, The Sultans of Swing.

David, and after Mark Knopfler, saw a fairly average jazz band in a local pub with the grand name of the Sultans of Swing. That was Dire Straits from 1976. It's time for me to go. I'm going to leave you with the sound of Jean-Michel Jarre from 1977 and Oxygen. I hope you've enjoyed the music that I've played in the last hour, and I hope you can join me again next week. And we'll do a similar thing, shall we, all over again. Thank you so much for listening, but for me, Rick Marks, ta-da, you look after yourselves and you keep yourself safe.

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1: Press that button.

Yeah, that's so good. Those were the Supremes from 1973. Bad Weather, brilliant single. Produced, arranged and part written by Stevie Wonder. Pretty obvious, I'd say. And one in the eye to those that say the Supremes are nothing without Diana Ross. Okay, so here we are. And one of our occasional sessions in the Sun Lounge with laid-back Paul Windsor here on Radio Mi Amigo, where we like to take things a little easier than normal. Nothing too boisterous. However, it is expected that you might tap a foot or two, if you have that many. And try it with this one from Reparata and the Delrons. And I'll also play this for the LV18 skipper, Tony O'Neill.

Lovely. There can't be many editions of the Sun Lounge where you won't hear something from the association, and today is no exception. So from 1966, that was Cherish. Great stuff. We kicked off with Reparata and the Delrons and Captain of Your Ship from 1968, as was even the record sandwiched in between by Jennifer's Friends, who you might not have heard of before. They only had one single released on Buddha Records in the USA, and they were probably a studio concoction as opposed to an actual band. But anyway, that was Land of Make Believe, which was also recorded by the Easy Beats. Okay, you're listening to and thoroughly enjoying, I hope, Radio Mi Amigo, broadcasting from the floating palace of musical delights, Light Vessel LV18, moored here in Harwich Harbour in the UK. And we're on one of our occasional visits to the Sun Lounge, just relaxing and letting the world just float on by. And to help us achieve that, here's the Kinks.

Yes, indeed. Taking the Marrakesh Express there, not forgetting to change at Manningtree, where Crosby, Stills and Nash, their first single from 1969, and also from 69 were The City, a band that featured Carole King on vocals, as you could clearly hear there. And that was That Old Sweet Roll, Heidi Ho, released in the US as a single, but not in the UK, though. Although Blood, Sweat and Tears did a great version of it in 1970. We kicked all that off with The Kinks and a great Ray Davies song, as most of them are, and that was Days. Great stuff. By the way, if you want to get in touch with us here at Radio Mi Amigo, well, we'd love to hear from you. Our email address is studio@lv18radio.uk. That's studio@lv18radio.uk. Okay? Right, now, Shelby Flint. Now, you might remember her version of Cast Your Fate to the Wind. We played it on here a time or two. Well, this next one came out a couple of years before that. From 1964, this is Wonderland.

Yeah, the essence of Sun Lounge music, I guess. In other appearance, we heard Shelby Flint and Wonderland, a single out on Valiant Records in the States in 1964. From 1958, it was Nelson Riddle and Volare, apparently one of the most recorded Italian songs in the world, which is quite a bold claim, although it's very likely true. And speaking of the most recorded songs ever, I reckon that last one must be a contender, Summertime, done there by the Mike Sam Singers from their 1968 album Love Is a Happy Thing. Yeah, indeed. Right, from 1967, these are the Tokens with a great slice of sunshine pop. It's a happening world.

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0: What's in it for me, baby?
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1: Four out of five users go farther with Mid-Ethyl.

Another song that's been recorded countless times, Michelle, and that's the Beatles, of course, from their Rubber Soul album. Also in there were the Critters and Mr. Dyingly Sad with harmonies to revel in. And back at the beginning, the Tokens, and It's a Happening World, lovely stuff. This is Radio Mi Amigo, broadcasting from the LV18 here in Harwich Harbour, here in the UK, alongside the Hapney Pier. And you'll know where that is if you know Harwich. It's well worth a visit. We are currently basking in the Sun Lounge, just letting the music wash over us, like with this one from Joan Baez with the Bob Dylan song, Love is Just a Four-Letter Word.

Well, what can you say about that? It's just wonderful, don't you think? That was Nick Drake and Riverman, a track from his 1969 album Five Leaves Left. And before that, it was Joan Baez and a single also from 1969, Love is Just a Four-Letter Word. Right, well, as ever, the clock is trying to beat us to the top of the hour, so we'll crack on. From the spring of 1967, these are the Warm Sounds, Birds and Bees. Pop, pop, pop.

The trick, that was Nino Tempo and April Stevens and You'll Be Needing Me Baby from early 67, from the summer of that year, Booker T and the MGs and their version of Groovin'. And we started with the warm sounds, Birds and Bees. And that brings to a close our visit to the Sun Lounge for now. But keep your ear to the ground for future editions. And if you yearn for a deeper dive into the music, then the Garden of Unearthly Delights might be to your taste. We can be found hanging around outside the gates 4 nights a week, Tuesday, Wednesday, Thursday and Saturday night at 12 midnight. That's UK time. Be prepared. It can be a long, strange trip at times. But to finish, we've got some Beach Boys. Of course, what would the Sun Lounge be without some Beach Boys? But from me, Paul Windsor.

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Paul Raven, Soul Thing, and we'll go where the world can't find us. MCA Records, arranged and produced by Mike Leander, who stuck with Paul Raven, Paul Gard, Gary Glitter. Way back, 23rd of August 1968, 61 singles released this week. We're using issue number 242. A weekly listing of 45 RPM recordings. My name is Chris. That was a pretty good single. Soul Thing, written by Mike Mansfield and Paul Raven. Soul Thing, that's the, I guess that's the only vocal version of it, written by Paul Raven and the music, Mansfield. Yeah, Mike Leander, you'll see his name on all of those Gary Glitter singles and albums. Let us carry on now. Jason Crest, their A-side was the B-side of a Move single. Here we go, Round the Lemon Tree. This is on Philips Records. The Move were, of course, on Regal.

Why was it not a hit? Jason Krest, Lemon Tree. One of my favourite artists of the 60s was Donovan, and I guess my favourite tune was Fat Angel. So I find it fascinating that the Johnny Arf, the orchestra, issued a complete album as a homage to Donovan, and this is my favourite tune, Fat Angel, Johnny Arf and his orchestra on RCA Records.

Wow, the Johnstones actually released on the 9th of August, but not included in the new singles leaflet until the 23rd of August 1968, when 61 singles were issued. Interesting Transatlantic Records. The albums, the LPs, the long players on vinyl were released on Transatlantic Records, and their singles were released on Big T Records. It didn't say Transatlantic anywhere, I don't believe, on the label, but of course was a Joni Mitchell song, as was the B-side, which only ever originally appeared on the B-side of a Joni Mitchell single, Urge for Going, a rather beautiful tune, and thankfully the Johnstones discovered it as well.

Yeah, it's heading towards that time, isn't it? I get a urge for going when winter's closing in. I'd like to call back summertime for another month or so. The Johnstones on Big T Records. It did actually say in small print, copyright Transatlantic Records Limited. From Switzerland, I think these were known as the Swiss Beatles, Les Sauterelles and Dream Machine on Decca.

Lois Lane and Punky's Dilemma on Mercury Records, arranged by Johnny Arthy, who we heard earlier at the start of the programme, after Paul Raven, the Fat Angel from the Johnny Arthy Orchestra. It's a serendipitous moment. We have a lot of those here as we head toward the unknown ridge with me, Chris Bent. We are listening to some of the singles, some of the 61 singles released on the 23rd of August 1968. The software is playing up a little bit this week, stopping and starting and catching up with itself again. So I apologise if there are any technical glitches in the music. This is Mike Batt. I see wonderful things in you on Liberty Records. They went up two different versions of Skyline Pigeon, the tune, one of the early tunes written by Elton John and Bernie Taupin. This is Mike Batt.

A powerful performance of Skyline Pigeon by Roger James Cook on Columbia Records. Now let us see how Guy Darrell attempted this Elton John tune on Pie.

It's funny how these things work out, isn't it? That's a beast of a song, Tamla Motown, TMG 666, Stevie Wonder, My Girl, and You Met Your Match. And I certainly did during this single. The software just packed up entirely. I am using a PC. The software is called Edit, a rather old version of it from at least 20 years ago. I think what the problem is, I've only recently turned the PC on and it's not stabilised. It's not got its stabilisers fitted today. So, yeah, it just keeps stopping. I hope I've managed to restart it and it's okay now. And I'll play this for Kathy. Carlton and His Shoes.

It almost seems like our story. That's Kathy Wood and me, Chris Bent. We had Mike Batt with I See Wonderful Things in You about halfway through the programme. Then Stevie Wonder, My Girl, and You Met Your Match. And Carlton and His Shoes, Love Me Forever. And that last one, it's nothing to do with Kathy, but it's one branch of the family, the Kingstonians, and Mother Miserable is what he was singing on Coxone Records. Yeah, Carlton and His Shoes, CS7065 and 7066 were the Kingstonians. And now to round it off, Jackie Edwards on the White Island record label, You're My Girl. So thank you, Kathy, for all of these years. It wasn't just for 48 years we've been married, you understand. We met at the end of the summer 1970, when Radio North Sea International was under attack on that Saturday afternoon. Those anoraks in the audience who might recall that. This sounds like it was recorded on a dance set with a microphone held just in front of the speaker.

some of today's finest music was written by John Lennon and Paul McCartney, the Rodgers and Hart of Carnaby Street, and this is one of their latest.

0: be Sublime, Sergio Mendes and his Brazil 66 on A&M Records, Fall on the Hill, introduced by Sergio himself.
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6: As I approach the

A single that I heard John Peel play, and I just had to buy that record on Regal Xylophone Records, Tyrannosaurus Rex, 1-inch rock. We began with Al Wilson on Liberty Records, The Snake, one of 61 singles we're playing that were released on the 23rd of August 1968. The list we're using is called The New Singles, issued every week it was until about 1987, I think. First one was in about November of 63. We may do all of them if, well, time will allow, but will it allow me to still be here all those years later? Let's hear the other side of Tyrannosaurus Rex. It's called Salamander Palaganda. And if memory serves me right, we will hear Mark singing to it to woo, to it to woo.

Oh, I love it when a plan comes together. Tyrannosaurus Rex and Salamander Palagander. How did Mark ever become a monster? A teenage hero. Yeah, this is Boz Burrell now. On my label just says Boz. He ended up in King Crimson. This is on the Columbia record label. And all I could find of this tune was 1 minute 42 seconds. It's just how mean some people are. This is The Doors tune, Light My Fire.

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2: Not just listening, I hope, but joining in with all these tunes you know so well.

on the amalgamated record label Sir Gibbs, reminding us of Mark E. Smith and The Fall. Why are people grudgeful? But is people grudgeful? Yeah, Sir Gibbs. Before that, Butterscotch Caboose and Melinda on Bell Records. And we began with, well, we had a little bit of Boz with Light My Fire on Columbia. Then on Direction, it was The Bandwagon. So it said on the label, The Bandwagon, but we would come to know them as Johnny Johnson and The Bandwagon, Breaking Down the Walls of Heartache. Let's see the other side of Butterscotch Caboose and see what Let a Little Sunshine In sounds like.

I know what you're thinking. How come the music is of such outstanding quality this week? The Yellow Balloon and Stained Glass Window on Stateside Records, preceded by the Staccatos from South Africa. That could almost be my record of the week, Butchers and Bakers on Fontana. And we had Butterscotch Caboose, Let a Little Sunshine In on Bell Records. This next one by Young Blood. That's not the Young Bloods, different band. Not sure whether this is the A side or the B side on Pi Records. The file says it's Masquerade, but the label showing is the other side, Just How Loud. So we'll take our choice here and we will enjoy it all the same.

young blood with what is clearly Masquerade. I heard them sing that word on that Pie single, so we've solved that mystery. The Chanters now, Mississippi Paddle Boat.

I was at a concert the other day, and with like-minded people, knowing all the tedia, or wanting to know, an interest isn't to know all the tedia of rock and pop music, and we decided we could be ringers in a pub quiz team, and there's one for you. It won't be an answer that they'll be expecting, and they'll probably disqualify you when they say, name another version of The Power of Love. That was Derek and the Sounds on Pi Records with Power of Love. Cliff Angier, My Love and I, and the Chanters. Yeah, we heard their Mississippi Paddle Boat. This is Jason Crest, the B-side of their single, Patricia's Dream. Then it'll be John Drummond, Break My Mind on page one. And then the Pioneers, No Dope, Me Pony. I'm Chris.

on Reprise Records, Tiny Tim. We heard him right at the start of this particular hour bring back those Rockabye Baby days on Reprise Records. In a few weeks' time, we've got Tiny Tim's finest moment. It's called The Other Side, mainly because it was the other side of the single, but very profound lyrics about ice caps melting. And remember, this is 1968, yes. The 23rd of August is when all of these singles were issued, 61 of them. This hour, let's see, what do we play? Jason Kress, the B-side, Patricia's Dream, then it was John Drummond, Break My Mind on Page One, and the Pioneers, No Dope Me Pony, and Unamalgamated. Now on Warner Brothers, The Battle of New Orleans, Harper's Bazaar, I'll Be Seeing You.

finishing with The Web on DRAM Records. I know nothing about this single whatsoever. Hatton Mill Morning, sounding all delightful and peaceful. I'll be seeing

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Hello, Robin D here with the albums for the next hour. On Mi Amigo Nighttime, opening up there with Steel Eye Span and the Dark Eyed Sailor from the album Hark, The Village Wait. And I'm in gentle mood tonight. It doesn't mean I'm not going to hit you with something that might send you up to the ceiling. I haven't been known to do that before. Moving on with John Anderson. This is Flight of the Moorglade. Hope you can stay with me for the next hour.

And that's Janis Ian there. And from me to you, from the album Between the Lines. And the John Anderson track before that, Flight of the Moorglade, came from the album Elias of Sun Hello. Mi Amigo Nighttime and Tim Harden. And if I were a carpenter, I'd fix that dodgy garden gate and put up a fence for you. But instead, we'll just have the song.

0: Well, so many people have done that song. Too many for me to list, but I love that one from Tim Hardin and the album Tim Hardin 2. And If I Were a Carpenter, absolutely suitable for this time of night.
1: You'll never be alone at nighttime. Yummy.

You know, when I'm looking out albums for this hour, I just love to find some with fantastic titles, and that one's no exception. It's called The Gilded Palace of Sin, and it's from the Flying Burrito Brothers, and that's Juanita. Right, up next, Lauren Iroh.

We heard Laura Nyro and Eli's Coming from the album called Eli and the 13th Confession. And there we had Gene Clark and Life's Greatest Fool from the album called No Other. Radio Mi Amigo Nighttime with Robin D, broadcasting to you from the light vessel LV18, lying here at anchor in Harwich Harbour. And on turntable number 2, it's Captain Beyond.

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1: It is indeed, and I did warn you that I might hit you with something heavy. And I did, so I'll just let you get back down off the ceiling and tell you that that was Captain Beyond and Mesmerization Eclipse, and that was from their self-titled album from 1972. Taking us up to the Robin D. Refreshment Break, where we play three in a row. And I'm going to give you the initials of the artists we're going to play, and just for fun, see if you can guess who they are. Now, refreshment-wise, I'm just having a nice cup of Earl Grey tonight. You know, I'm really into my tea these nights, so it's very, very soothing. A cup of Earl Grey, nothing to eat, just a nice cup of tea. All right. We're going to start off with J.S., I think that's easy. And then it's going to be JGW. Now, the G in the middle name is in quotes, so that's a clue. And finally, we'll have JM. Have a go at that.
2: It's three in a row on Mi Amigo. Here we go.

And she sings about sipping her tea. I agree. Three great tracks there to sip Earl Grey tea to. Started off with JS, that was Jefferson Starship, and Miracles from the Red Octopus album. Then it was JGW with the G in quotes, or inverted commas if you like. That was Johnny Guitar Watson. And Miss Frisco, Queen of Disco, from the album Giant. And finally there, unmistakably, Joni Mitchell, JM, Morning Morgantown from Ladies of the Canyon. Mi amigo Nighttime, and this is Black Oak, Arkansas.

0: The album's called High on the Hog, and that's Black Oak, Arkansas, and Movin'. And will we get another two in? I think we could shoehorn them in if we really try.
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0: And from the album Spectres, that's Blue Oyster Cult, and Are You Ready to Rock? And you can rock all night long on Radio Mi Amigo. Forget about the sleep, it's very overrated, you know, right? That's it for yours truly,
1: Robin D.
0: My 60 minutes is up, I blinked and I missed it. So I'm going to say goodbye, thank you very much for your company, and leave you with George Thorogood and the Destroyers from their self-titled album, and You Gotta Lose. Bye now.

I often hit you over the head with something loud and raucous to start a Chris Cooper show, but I also like to be unpredictable. So settle in, dim the lights, and let the world slow down for a while. We're taking a quieter journey through the 60s and the 70s, blues, folk, rock, and a few shadows in between. And that was Tim Buckley and Song to the Siren from 1968. There's a moment after that song where the room feels a little suspended. Let's stay in that space, drifting, weightless, with Pink Floyd.

piece of pure calm from Fleetwood Mac gliding just above the waves. And now something with a little warmth in its stride as we pick up the pace with music from JJ Cale.

A moment of reflection from Nick Drake in 1973, and one of these things first, and now a nighttime album, if ever there was one. The Allman Brothers Band and the story of the Midnight Rider. I've got to run.

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0: And after the intensity there of Led Zeppelin, and that was, of course, Since I've Been Loving You, we drift again into something strange and sort of half awake. This is Music for Tony on Radio Mi Amigo. Comes from King Crimson. It's the story of a moon child.

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And he was the mannish boy. And now let's slip into something quieter again.

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And that was Into the Mystic, and it was two from Van Morrison, because before that we heard him with Slim Slow Slider.

Cream at their most subdued, drifting harmonies, woozy guitar lines, and a sense of emotional fog that sets the tone beautifully. And continuing in 1967, but with a fragile, intimate song, soft trembling vocals, and a gentle melodic sway, the tender side of San Francisco psychedelia, almost weightless after Cream's heaviness. This is Jefferson Airplane, Today.

Miami goes through the night as the mood sharpens and Arthur Lee's guitar brings tension and electricity to that 1967 track with a darker pulse. It was the band Love, and a house is not a motel. Love.

weird electronic stereo effects on that one. It was Bracelets of Fingers from The Pretty Things in 1968, a kaleidoscopic burst of British psychedelia, whimsical, eerie and slightly surreal, the perfect bridge between love's paranoia beforehand and the music that's going to finish the show this hour on Mi Amigo with Chris Cooper, which it's called Egyptian Tomb. It takes us to 1969. London's cult cosmic travellers, Mighty Baby. Stay tuned. Normal service in a few minutes. Thanks for your company. I've been Chris Cooper. Bye-bye.

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1: Hello, Ian here. The boss said I could play whatever I wanted for the next hour, so I said, how about some old school soul? And the boss said, look, Ian, I've already said you can play what you want for the next hour.
2: Oh, well.

Arnold George Dorsey decided to change his name before starting his singing career. Thankfully, Lee Dorsey didn't become Engelbert Humperdinck or anything silly like that. Hello, there's Yaya. It's Ian on the radio with some soul, and we're going to go deep, really deep this hour.

Frank Wilson. Do I love you? Indeed I do. Just a word of advice, have a look through your record collection. If you've got a copy of that on the original Motown demo, just to give you advice, like, you can't recycle them. Don't put it in your recycling bin. No, they won't take it. Instead, you could just melt it down, make it into an ashtray, or send it to me if you want. It'll be fine.

Gene Knight, Mr. Big Stuff, Otis Redding, Carla Thomas and Tramp, and then Carla on her own, I Can't Take It. Now, I wonder what happens if I push this Motown button.

There is no way, Jose, we are giving up on bringing you some amazing memories from the 60s and 70s right here on the Good Ship LV18 and Radio Mi Amigo. We had Gladys Knight and the Pips and Giving Up. We had Marvin Gaye and Tammy Terrell, You Ain't Living Till You're Loving. And we had Dinah Ross of the Supremes, Some Things You Never Get Used To. It's Radio Mi Amigo, run by some totally gorgeous, gorgeous, gorgeous volunteers. Well, I've met some of them. I wouldn't say they're all gorgeous, but they're quite nice. Hey, we've done Motown. How about a bit of Atlantic then, eh?

Roosevelt Matthews with Billy Ball and the Upsetters. I kid you not, they managed to squeeze that all on the label of You Got Me Digging You. Before that, Wilson Pickett, Funky Broadway and Ruby Baby, The Drifters. It's Ian. We're about halfway through an hour of soul right here on Radio Mi Amigo. And we've got a missing person shout out now. Apparently, James Brown has lost someone.

Ian on the radio with Radio Mi Amigo on the LV18 and the Temptations. I Know I'm Losing You, James Brown, Lost Someone, and in the middle there, Maxine Brown, All in My Mind. Can't believe we've got this far into the show without any Aretha. Let's put that right. Here's Aretha weaving her magic on an Elton John song. See what you think.

Wayne Gibson Under My Thumb, before that Smokey Robinson with his Miracles and I Don't Blame You At All, and at the beginning of that bunch there, Aretha Franklin, the Elton John song, Border Song. This is Ian with you here on Radio Mi Amigo from the LV18. I do hope you like the way

late and very great Teddy Pendergrass and Satisfaction Guaranteed. And before that, The Temptations, The Way You Do The Things You Do. I do hope you've enjoyed this hour of great soul. And let's do it again soon, maybe. If you want to contact us, it's email miamigo@post.com. Before we ask the Four Tops to suggest to Renee that she walks away, let's move on up with Curtis.

You know, I always like to start the show off with something a bit lively, something to gently grab you by the throat, you know, wrestle you to the ground and steal your dinner money. And that one certainly fits the bill. The Who there, and I'm a Boy from 1966. And welcome into another trip around the Garden of Unearthly Delights here on the overnight service of the nearly famous Radio Mi Amigo with the almost unknown Paul Windsor. Your wish is my command, as long as I like it. Not wishing to hang about, these are Foghat, and the title track from their 1976 album, Night Shift.

Yeah, great stuff. The Jimi Hendrix Experience and the Wonderful Gypsy Eyes, a single released in April 69 and also a track from Jimmy's Electric Ladyland album. Before that, it was Foghat and Night Shift, which also happens to be the title of their 1976 album out on Bearsville Records. And from 1970, these are 10 years after.

Oh, yeah, a song covered many times, and some good ones as well, but none come anywhere close to the original Dale Hawkins version, released in the USA in 1957 on Checker Records and in the UK on London American. And the guitarist on there was a young James Burton, who later went on to work with Rick Nelson, among many others, an absolute cornerstone record from the rock and roll era. Before that, another song that's been covered more times than you can shake an Elmore James at. Dust My Blues. Dust More Blues, maybe. I don't know. Dust My Blues, performed there by the Spencer Davis Group, and a track from their Autumn 66 album, released in... you can work it out. We kicked off with 10 Years After, I Love Like a Man, from their 1970 album on DRAM, Cricklewood Green. And it also came out as a single, but as you might guess, it was pretty drastically edited down to around 3 minutes. This is Radio Mi Amigo, broadcasting directly to you from the light vessel LV18 mod here in Harwich Harbour, alongside the Hapney Pier, gently swaying on a falling tide. You see, I've almost convinced you I know what I'm talking about. And the key word there being almost. From 1968, this is Dave Mason.

0: But if you'll excuse me, as I've just come back, I'm rather busy.
1: The events and characters depicted in this drama are fictitious. Any similarity to actual persons, living or dead, is purely coincidental.

My sentiments exactly, and as valid now as it was back in 1969, or I should say 1967, as that was when that record was first released. The Youngbloods and Get Together. As I said, originally released in the US in 1967, it got reissued in 1969 and became a big chart hit, which prompted RCA Victor to release it in the UK, written by Chet Powers. Also known as Dino Valenti, one-time member of Quicksilver Messenger Service. Are you getting all this down? We may have some questions later. We started that set with Dave Mason, sometime member of Traffic, and a single from early 68 on Island Records' Little Woman. And the backing band were Family. That's the band Family, by the way, and not the Mason family, in case you was in any doubt. In between were the West Coast pop art experimental band from their album On Reprise, A Child's Guide to Good and Evil. And we played As the World Rises and Falls, a tasty slice of gentle psychedelia, I'll be bound. Right, what's next? Oh, yeah, The Lollipop Shop. And a track called Mr. Madison Avenue. Enjoy.

Okay, three US bands there, all from 1968, and we started off with The Lollipop Shop and Mr. Madison Avenue, and that's from the Biker Movie soundtrack album Angels from Hell. Also in there were Lazy Smoke, who were from Massachusetts, and a track from their album Corridor of Faces, and that was Salty People. And lastly, Weird Street Carnival, who were from Portchester, New York, and that was The Inner Truth, a single on the Copra label, and their one and only release. Right, as ever, times are pressing, so we'll crack on. From 1967, this is the sumptuous Michelangelo by the 23rd Turnoff.

Joe Walsh there, and a track from his 1973 album, The Smoker You Drink, The Player You Get. And yeah, I know it's usually Rocky Mountain Way that gets played from that album, but there's other good tracks on there that deserve an airing now and again, as evidenced by that one, my lud, Meadows. Before that, it was Liverpool band The 23rd Turnoff and the exquisite Michelangelo out on DRAM Records in September 1967, formerly known as The Kirbys, which is a suburb of Liverpool. And why the 23rd turnoff, I hear you ask? Well, if you're heading north up the M6 motorway, you now know which junction you want for the East Lancs Road, which will get you to Liverpool. Okay, geography lesson over. Hand your answers in at the door and get yourself off home, because that's where I'm heading. I'll be back here again next Saturday night, 12 midnight, repeated for the disbelievers at 6 a.m. Sunday morning. That's UK time, of course, and we'll have another spin around the Garden of Unearthly Delights. To take us up to the finish line, these are US band The Bad Habits from 1971 and their take on Al Cooper's My Days Are Numbered. But from me, Paul Windsor, see ya.

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